0: Before you go, there's something I want you to have.
1: Oh, it's beautiful. But wait a minute, isn't this...
0: Yeah, yes it is.
1: But I thought the old lady dropped it into the ocean in the air.
0: Well, baby, I went down and got it for you.

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is a fact that people are still having sex. It's rather obvious, it's just what one expects. The evidence is all around that everyone in every town has had it one time or another in their life. At this very moment, people are still having sex in a downtown condo or street in the projects, although

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1: When your legs don't work like they used to before, and I can't sweep you off of your feet,

0: can't stop the spirits when I need you. This life is more than just a read-through.
1: Es la música de Digital FM para esta tarde de sábado y para todo el fin de semana.